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0: 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This next song is brought to you by Big Shot Hot Dog. 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

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Moving on to Jed Madela with Let Me Love You. And the next song is brought to us by CDO Idol Hotdog. May panalo na with the cheesiest idol cheese dog ever versus previous formulation.

0: 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And ikaw ba naman, haranayin ng isang Jed Madala, Let Me Love You. And that song was brought to us by CDO Idol Hot Dog. May panalo na with the cheesiest idol cheese dog ever versus previous formulation. 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O, sige, basta abangan yung aking cue. Just save this number or keep our text lines so that mamaya pag sinabi kong tawag na, makatawag na kayo. And also for your shoutouts and requests. 0917-1579-927 at 0961-8924-927. 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

0: 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How could you say you love me kung hindi mo naman pala totoong nararamdaman na mahal mo ko? 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Well, gupamino sa radyo. Sige, kung ma-stress mo di ha, sa inyong kitanao, sige, just tune in to Heart FM. Let me be someone who will take out the negative vibes. Ngayong Wednesday, second hour na ng ating programang Music from the Heart. Kasama si George. And eto na nga mga sweethearts, ano? 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Sabi nga ni Galbana, good morning Heart FM, hi to my PA card members, walang red flag kung ano man ang nakasanayan. 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Are you guys excited for that? Sige, text mo ko or keep this number para mamaya makatawag ka agad. 0917-1579-927 at 0961-8924-927. 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

10:33. Moving on to the next song, Kenny Rogers with I Will Always Love You. And the next song is brought to us by Birchree Fortified Twin Pack. Pangdalawang baso, 2 times na inom, 2 times sa nutrisyon, 7 pesos and 75 centavos lang. SRP per baso. 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Ate, ito ang numero, 0917-1579-927. I'll be waiting here, sweethearts.

0: 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I will always love you by Kenny Rogers. And that song was brought to us by Birchree Fortified Twin Pack pang dalawang baso, 2 times na inom, 2 times na nutrisyon, 7 pesos and 75 centavos lang. SRP per baso. 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
1: Hello, hello ma'am. 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
0: Hello, good morning. 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
0: Oh, that's good too. Oh, that's good to hear. Anyways, Rustico, alam ko, excited kayo dito, ha? Ito pala ay pamimigay ng Heart FM block screening.
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0: Wow, ang galing naman ni si Rustico. Oh, very good. May 2 ticket ka. Oh, abangan na yung announcement namin, ha, to when you can claim your tickets. Okay?
1: Okay po, ma'am. 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
0: Alright.
1: you.
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That song was brought to us by Playtime Entertainment, Born for Happiness. 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

0: 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It's never too late to be healthy. Shout out tayo sa ating mga sweethearts, ha? Hi kay CJ at saka pag-greet niya si Digana. Hi din kay Ati Bebby, Ati Irene, Ati Joy, and also kay Tata, Ati Joy Tata, at saka kay Ronnie. At saka request ng I Love You Goodbye. We'll play that one later, ha? Mayong pagpaniwag to si Imo Marifel. Happy, happy listening din sa ating mga sweethearts ngayon dyan sa may puntod. 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Happy, happy listening si Imo Beth, ha? 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Si Sir Danny Magandam. Ng Dan Muggs Taxi. 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

0: 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That song was brought to us by McDonald's. Happy, happy listening sa ating mga sweethearts ngayon dyan sa may kamamanan. 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Pacifica Agrivet Supplies. 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

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Up next, so we got I Swear Now with All For One. And the next song is brought to us by McDonald's.

0: 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That was All for One with I Swear. Sino ba yung ikakasal? Naka, this is one of the songs that is being played, you know, kapag ikinakasal. Naka, congratulations sa inyo ha, in advance. I'm from Heart FM, from your Heart FM family. And George will be with you till 3 o'clock. And checking the time here, it's 1:31. 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Sir Efren Wayan, may hapon, Miss George. Happy Wednesday. 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Thank you, Sir Efren. Oh, sa May City Homes, Malanang Opol. 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I'll be back. Luther Vandross will be with us. 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

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Sometimes love just ain't enough. And the next song is brought to us by EXL Makabuhay Plus Capsule. 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

0: 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Well, Pat is mine, just letting us know that sometimes it's love just ain't enough. That song was brought to us by EXL Makabuhay Plus Capsule. 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Hi, Ate Carla. 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And we got Frankie Du. 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Oh, maing udto, CDO. 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Miss you too. We miss you. Thank you, thank you. And, when you know, and now, it's time for you to get ready sa mga text lines ng Heart FM. Dahil later on, we got our ticket giveaway, ha? Oh, andito si Ate Maripel, eh, oh. 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Kausapin kita. Oh, mamaya, alika muna dito. Anyways, you text me 0917-1579-927 at 0961-8924-927. Oh, sige, dapat nakasulat na yan. 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Ay, arangkada na mga love songs. 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

0: 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I hope na napangiti ka sa aming greetings. 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
0: 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But it's okay. I think that's better. Oh, Rhea. May dalawang ticket ka ha kung maibibigay mo sa amin kung kailan at saan gaganapin ang ating block screening ng pelikulang Spider-Man, A Brand New Day.
1: At August 2 at SM Downtown Cinema, 3 and 4.
0: Ang galing naman. Thank you, Rhea. 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Congratulations.
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0: At sige, isigaw mo sa buong universe ano ang radyo ng heart mo.
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0: 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Mayong hapon sa tanan. And that song was brought to us by CDO Idol Hot Dog. May panalo na with the cheesiest idol cheese dog ever versus previous formulation. Shout out po sa lahat ng sweethearts natin dyan sa may San Jose Seminary. 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Mayong hapon kay Leia, Ethan, Gagang, kay Alec, hayden kay Minda, kay Kling Kling, especially sa Balumadres family. Happy, happy listening. That's coming from Mommy Rosa Macha. Shout out po sa inyo, ha. And also, happy, happy listening din po sa ating mga sweethearts ngayon. Nakikinig sa atin dyan, ha. Hi kay Sir Ian Fuentes and lover boy Juni Juntab Tabian from Sinfo. Happy, happy listening po sa inyo. 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And of course, sa may La Pazan. 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

0: 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Oras natin, sweethearts, 10 minutes after 4 o'clock, second and final hour stretch na po ng ating programang Heart Afternoon Drive. At this time, hanap ako ng lucky caller number 4. Tawag na para magkakuha ng libreng ticket sa ating Spider-Man block screening. 0917-1579-927.
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0: 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Ay, batingin natin ng happy listening ha, yung mga sweethearts natin dyan sa may Corrales Street daw ha. 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
1: Bloomingdale Subdivision.
0: Bloomingdale Subdivision, alright. 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
0: Alright. Anyway, congratulations. 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Ano ang radyo ng heart mo?
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